And every little thing is gonna be okay. You're gonna be alright.

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And you fix me when I'm broke, right? And that's all I need to know.

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1: Maybe midnight or midday, never early, never late.

might be here tonight. You may think God has forgotten you about your situation, but he hasn't. The Bible says that we are inscribed on the palm of his hand. And heaven and earth may pass away, but his word will remain forever. And he can do exceedingly, abundantly, above all that we could ever ask or think tonight. Amen. Let's sing it.

If I had only known the last time would be the last time, I would have put off all the things I had to do.